0: 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Hashtag Radio Aalsmeer.
1: A few questions that I need to know. How you could ever hurt me so. 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

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If playing with your string happens to be your thing, it's easy to say to both, oh, never mind.

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1: 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But wait a minute, isn't this...
0: Yeah, yes it is.
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When the shark bites with his teeth, dear, scarlet billows start to spread. 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Oh, on the sidewalk, Sunday morning, lies a body oozing life. Someone sneaking round the corner. Is that someone back to knife? Yes, from a tugboat by the river, baby. A cement bag drooping down, and the cement's for the weight, dear. That you back here, back in town. Yes, Louis Miller disappeared, dear, after drawing out all his cash. And Maggie spent like a sailor. Did our boy do something rash? Suki Dodri, Jenny Diver, Lottie Lynn, yeah, sweet Lucy Brown. Yes, the line forms on the